0: Attention, please. Attention, all passengers for the Boeing 727 of Cruzeiro from Rio de Janeiro to São Paulo, Porto Alegre, and Buenos Aires. Please follow on to gate number 3 and have a good trip.
1: 晚上六点，你在哪里呢？加油 ，Free Night， 城市自由行，将由 Free Night 领航员费平带你一块在台北城自由飞翔。加油 ，Free Night， 城市自由行。

0: Hello, everyone. My name is Maria.
1: And my name is Garrett.
0: And this is Let's Talk in English. Today, we continue our sports lesson.
1: We're saying all together, let's play volleyball.
0: Let's play volleyball. Yesterday, we learned different words that we can use when talking about this sport. One of those words was the word team.
1: Yeah, volleyball is a team sport. You don't play it by yourself. You play it with other people. You work together to beat, to win against the other team.
0: And you do that by trying to get the ball to touch the ground on the other team's side of the court.
1: Yeah, the court, we learned, is the place where you play volleyball and some other sports. A court can be outdoors or indoors.
0: Outdoors meaning outside, and indoors meaning inside. Well, friends, before we continue learning about volleyball, let's take a look at our Find It question. The question is, what is Ivy getting good at?
1: What is Ivy getting good at? Friends, try and find the answer to that question. I think it will be an interesting one. When you're getting good at something, well, you're getting better at it. You have more skill at it. Maybe you're learning more and practicing.
0: Yes, maybe you weren't very good at it before, but you're improving and getting better and better. So what is Ivy getting good at? Friends, keep that question in mind as we go through today's conversation.
1: Now, let's go to Jack for our keywords.
2: Ivy 和 Ken 刚打完排球。Ivy 说，那场比赛好玩又刺激。That match was fun and exciting. 名词 match 就是比赛，竞赛。他们最后一场比赛以两分险胜。Ken 说他需要练习发球。I need to work on my serve. 名词 serve 就是发球。Ivy 的杀球越来越厉害，因为他有在练。他说他也在练挡网。I'm also working on blocking attacks. 名词 attack 就是攻击。他们的队应该要多练习，就是大家都很忙。Ivy 认为很难把大家聚在一起。It's difficult to get everyone together. 形容词 difficult 就是困难的、费力的。Ken 也知道要聚在一起很难，但觉得大家还是应该试试看。But we should make the effort.名词 effort 就是努力、气力。
3: That match was fun and exciting.
4: It was, but I'm really tired now.
3: Me too. I was running all over the court.
4: We all were, but we won.
3: We did, but it was a close one. We only won the last game by 2 points.
4: Well...A win is a win. I need to work on my serve.
3: So do I. I hit the ball into the net on several of my serves.
0: Today's conversation is between Ivy and Ken, and it looks like they just finished a game of volleyball.
1: Ooh, yes, a game of volleyball they were just playing. I think they had a good time. And in this first line here from Ivy,We see a great word, match. She says that match was fun and exciting. So, did they start a fire?
0: No, they did not start a fire. Well, we use this word match often when talking about sports or a game where one person goes against someone else and both of you try to win and beat the other person.
1: Yeah, this is another one of those things that depends on the sport.If you're talking about a baseball game, you wouldn't use the word match

0: you'd use the word game. But in sports like tennis and volleyball, we often use this word match.
1: Where they're going against each other to win. And Ken says it was an exciting match. And he says, I'm really tired now.
0: Yes, of course, we learned yesterday that in volleyball, the players move really fast. When you have to do that, of course, you're going to get tired. Sounds like some pretty good exercise.
1: It sure does. Ivy says she is tired too. She was running all over the court because the ball was flying all over the court.
0: Yes, they all were running all over the court. And it sounds like Ken and Ivy were on the same team. Even though they had to run all over the place, they still won the match.
1: Yes, they won. They beat the other team. They got more points than the other team.
0: Yeah, but it was a close one. A close match is a match where the two teams have point numbers that are quite close.
1: So Ken and Ivy didn't beat the other team by a whole lot of points, and that's why Ivy said that it was a close one. They only won the last game by 2 points.
0: Yeah, here she says the word game. Now, in this sport, sometimes there's one long match made up of a few different games. This one was a close one. Let's learn more about that with Jack.
2: 虽然排球赛赢了，但是 Ivy 说是险胜。But it was a close one. 这里的 close 表示接近的，用来形容比赛分数很接近，也可以延伸表示差一点或是很惊险。来看例句 ，Our team won the game. It was a close one. 我们队赢了比赛，真是险胜。或是 ，I caught the bus just before it left. It was a close one. 我在公车开走前刚好赶上，差一点没有赶上。再看一个例句 ，That car almost hit me. It was a close one. 那台车差点撞到我，真是有惊无险。
0: Thank you so much, Jack. Okay, so Ken and Ivy's team did win the match, but it was a close one. That doesn't sound good.
1: Yeah, because it feels good to beat the other team by a lot, right? But Ken makes a good point. He says, well, a win is a win.
0: Yeah, it actually doesn't matter that it was a close match. When you win, you win. It doesn't matter what the end score was. A win is a win, and that is today's calendar phrase.
3: A win is a win.
4: A win is a win.
5: 赢了就是赢了。
6: It was a close game.
7: A win is a win.
6: I played my best.
7: A win is a win.
6: I almost won.
7: But a win is a win, and I won.
6: And I lost.
7: Yeah.
3: A win is a win.
4: A win is a win.
5: 赢了就是赢了。
1: Thank you for that calendar phrase, guys. Well, Ken and Ivy won. Even though they didn't win by a whole lot, a win is still a win.But Ken does say he needs to work on his serve.
0: He needs to work on his serve. There's a couple of things to talk about there. First of all, a serve is that first hit that a team does to start the ball, putting it in the air. So everything starts from a serve, and then the two teams hit the ball back and forth.
1: Yes, and Ken feels like he can do that a bit better.And Ivy says, so do I. So she feels the same way about herself, how she serves the ball.
0: Yeah, and if you want to get better at something, you can work on it. That's why Ken said he's going to work on his serve. He will practice and get better at it. Ivy can do the same.
1: Yes, she wants to get better at serving.Because she did hit the ball into the net on several of her serves.
0: Yeah, that happens when you don't hit the ball high enough. You hit it too low, the ball hits the net,

0: And then the other team gets a point.
1: And you don't want that to happen. Well, what else happens in their conversation? Before we find out, let's take a short break. We'll see you in just a moment.

0: Welcome back to the show, friends. I wanted to talk a little bit about the word that we saw earlier, serve. Serve can be an action to serve the ball, but a serve, it can also be the motion.
1: Yeah, the motion or that play, the time when you hit the ball over the net, so it starts going back and forth.
0: So you can say, I served the ball, or that was a good serve. Let's get back into our lesson.
2: But you're getting really good at spiking the ball.
3: Thanks. I'm working on that. I'm also working on blocking attacks.
2: That's an important skill in volleyball.
3: I know. So I want to improve. But all in all, we have a pretty good team.
2: I think so too. But we could use more practice.
3: We could, but we're all busy. It's difficult to get everyone together.
2: I know, but we should make the effort.
0: Right as we get into the next part of our conversation, we find the answer to our find it question.
1: Yeah, friends, were you paying attention? Did you find it? Hopefully you did. Let's remind you of our question. What is Ivy getting good at?
0: And the answer is, she's getting good at spiking the ball.
1: All right, let's review for a moment then. Remember, when that ball comes over, you need to hit the ball up, someone sets the ball, and then what happens next?
0: And what happens next? You spike the ball, which is doing the action, the motion with your hand when you try to hit the ball down hard.
1: Yeah, really hard and over the net. And Ivy says she's getting good at it. Or Ken says that about Ivy. She's getting good at it. Maybe she wasn't as good before, and now her skill is getting better.
0: And Ivy says thanks because Ken said something encouraging to her. She says, I'm working on that. I'm also working on blocking attacks.
1: She's working on blocking attacks. What might an attack be? When we hear that word, we think of someone trying to hurt us, maybe hit us, or do something else kind of mean. Well, here we're just talking about sports. An attack from the other team is when they hit the ball over the net at your team.
0: Yes, so the attack could be a spike or some other action, but where they're trying to get the ball to touch the ground on your side, and you have to move quickly to hit the ball back.
1: Yeah, Ivy is working on blocking attacks. Often when someone goes up to spike the ball in volleyball, the other team will jump up to try and stop it. They want to block the ball.
0: Yes, block the attack. And Ken says that's an important skill in volleyball.
1: You know, it is a difficult skill, and it's a skill that takes someone who's pretty tall.
0: That is true, because the net is very tall too, or someone who can jump up very high.
1: Yeah, I don't know if that's me, but maybe I can work on getting better at that. Ivy says she knows, so she wants to improve at this. She wants to get better. And she has one more sentence here.
0: She says, all in all, we have a pretty good team. So she's saying that even though she can still do better, there are ways that she can improve, but looking at the big picture, they have a pretty good team.
1: All in all. Friends, you have been working hard. I'm sure that you have ways you want to improve in your English, but all in all, you're doing a great job. And it's time for us to learn more about that phrase with Jack.
4: 虽然还有很多要练习的, 但是Ivy觉得整体来说, 他们还是支很棒的球队。But all in all,

0: all, we have a pretty good team. 片语 all in all 表示总而言之，整体而言，常用来做总结。来看看例句。It rained on the first day, but all in all, it was a wonderful trip. 第一天下了雨，但总而言之，这是一趟很棒的旅行。The food was cold, but all in all, the party was fun. 食物虽然凉了，但整体来说，派对还是很好玩。再看一句。You didn't get an A on your test, but all in all, you did a great job.你考试没拿到 A, 但整体而言你还是表现得非常出色。
1: Thanks so much, Jack. Well, Ken also thinks that their team is pretty good.
2: But they can still use more practice, is what he says, or they can still practice more. And Ivy says, we could, but we're all busy. It's difficult to get everyone together.
1: Yeah, I imagine part of that is because they are not a professional team. They all have jobs and are doing this for fun, even though they still want to get better.
2: Maybe they play volleyball as a hobby and everyone has busy schedules, so it can be difficult to get everyone together. And the word difficult just means hard or not easy.
1: Right. It is not easy to get everyone together. Ken still wants to try, though.He says they should make the effort. Effort is trying to do something.
2: It's putting in the hard work, spending time to do something, trying hard to get better.
1: Right. If you want to learn anything or improve at anything, it takes effort. You can't just sit there and hope things change. You need to do something. Put in effort to get better.
2: So if it's a sport, then you want to practice more. And if it's learning your English, it's also practicing. That's the effort you put in.
1: Friends, it's time for us to do that right now. Let's review our keywords.
2: Here's your first keyword. Match. Match. Who won the match?
1: Serve. Serve.That was a great serve.
2: Attack. Attack. Ed jumped up to block the attack.
1: Difficult. Difficult. It is difficult to get up early.
2: Effort. Effort. Make an effort.To do the job well. Friends, those are today's keywords. Try to make an effort to use them and practice them with someone. You're doing a great job.
1: And now, let's go watch our lesson one more time.
3: That match was fun and exciting.
4: It was, but I'm really tired now.
3: Me too. I was running all over the court.
4: We all were.But we won.
3: We did. But it was a close one. We only won the last game by 2 points.
4: Well, a win is a win. I need to work on my serve.
3: So do I. I hit the ball into the net on several of my serves.
4: But you're getting really good at spiking the ball.
3: Thanks. I'm working on that. I'm also working on blocking attacks.
4: That's an important skill in volleyball.
3: I know, so I want to improve. But all in all, we have a pretty good team.
4: I think so too. But we could use more practice.
3: We could. But we're all busy. It's difficult to get everyone together.
4: I know, but we should make the effort.
3: Welcome back
5: to Chit Chat. I'm Zach.
3: I'm Ivy. Today, we talked about volleyball again.
5: That match was exciting, but everyone was really tired after running so much.
3: Yes, I hit the ball into the net on some serves, but I'm getting better.
5: And you're getting really good at spiking the ball.
3: Thanks. I'm also practicing

0: blocking shots. It's an important skill.
1: Volleyball takes teamwork, and your team did well. You even won the last game by 2 points.
0: Yes, we still need more practice, but we're improving.
1: Friends, what volleyball skills do you want to get better at?
0: Let us know in the comments, and we will see you next time on Chit Chat.
1: That movie was so good. I love superhero movies.
2: It was a fun movie, and it wasn't scary. Mm-hmm. I don't like scary movies.
1: Me too.
2: Wait, shouldn't you say me neither?
1: Me neither or me too? I wish I could remember.
2: Wish? What? I heard a grammar wish.
1: Hi, Grammar Fairy. Can we ask you a grammar question?
2: Of course. That's why I'm here.
1: I can't remember when to say me too and when to say me neither.
2: Use me too after positive sentences. You say, I like superhero movies. And you also like them. So say, me too.
1: I like superhero movies.
2: Me too. Correct. And use me neither for negative sentences. If someone says, I don't like scary movies, and you also don't like scary movies, say, me neither.
3: I don't like scary movies.
1: Me neither.
2: Correct. Me too is for yes, and me neither is for no.
1: Hey, Grammar Fairy, I wish for free movie tickets.
2: Me too! I don't do movie ticket wishes, just grammar wishes. Got to go!
1: Aww, I wanted free tickets. I don't like paying for movie tickets.
3: Me neither.
4: Friends, that was a great lesson talking about volleyball. And I like what we talked about at the very end about putting in effort. If we want to get better at something, we do need to try hard and try to improve.
5: Yeah, growing up, I loved playing baseball. But when I started off, I'll be honest, I was terrible. It took a lot of effort and practice to get better at it. And I've learned that's true of a lot of things in life.
4: It is. Sometimes you might not see yourself getting better very quickly. You might want to give up, but keep trying and putting in the effort, and you will see yourself slowly improving.
5: Right. Make sure to look at all the ways in which you have improved and have found success. That will keep you going. Friends, make sure to join us again tomorrow, right here on
6: Let's Talk in English.
5: Goodbye.

0: Jesus said, "I am the bread of life. He who comes to me will never go hungry, and he who believes in me will never be thirsty." Our Daily Bread. 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
1: 耶稣说，我就是生命的粮，到我这里来的必定不饿，信我的永远不渴。灵命日粮。本节目是由真理文化传播基金会与佳音电台联合制作，李芳主持。
2: The other events of Josiah's reign and his acts of devotion are written in the book of the kings of Israel and Judah, 2 Chronicles 35, verse 26 and 27.
3: Welcome to today's encouragement from Our Daily Bread. Acts of Devotion was written by Tim Gustafson and read by Stephen Tabor.
2: 2 Chronicles chapter 35, verses 20 through 27. After all this, when Josiah had set the temple in order, Necho, king of Egypt, went up to fight at Carchemish on the Euphrates, and Josiah marched out to meet him in battle. But Necho sent messengers.

0: messengers to him, saying, "What quarrel is there, king of Judah, between you and me? It is not you I am attacking at this time, but the house with which I am at war. God had told me to hurry, so stop opposing God who is with me, or he will destroy you." Josiah, however, would not turn away from him, but disguised himself to engage him in battle. He would not listen to what Necho had said at God's command, but went to fight him on the plain of Megiddo. Archers shot King Josiah, and he told his officers, "Take me away, I am badly wounded." So they took him out of his chariot, put him in his other chariot, and brought him to Jerusalem, where he died. He was buried in the tombs of his ancestors, and all Judah and Jerusalem mourned for him. Jeremiah composed laments for Josiah, and to this day, all the male and female singers commemorate Josiah in the laments. These became tradition in Israel and are written in the laments. The other events of Josiah's reign and his acts of devotion in accordance with what is written in the law of the Lord, all the events from beginning to end are written in the book of the kings of Israel and Judah. Acts of Devotion, written by Tim Gustafson. Like all early departures from this life, Joe's death shocked those who knew him. Just before he died, he'd begun making poor decisions. Now, this husband, father, coach, and youth leader would no longer be there for those who'd relied on him. It's easy to focus on Joe's recent bad choices. Yet, when his daughter spoke at his funeral, she rightly highlighted how her dad, though flawed like all of us, had served Jesus with his life. We find something similar in the story of Judah's King Josiah in 2 Chronicles. When Egypt's King Necho mounted a military offensive against Babylon, Josiah foolishly marched out to meet him in battle. Necho had no intention of attacking Judah, and Josiah's intervention ignored God's command. It cost him his life. Though Josiah finished unwisely, the prophet Jeremiah composed laments for Josiah. The story concludes, "The other events of Josiah's reign and his acts of devotion are written in the book of the kings of Israel and Judah." Acts of devotion, a timely epitaph for an untimely death. It's good to ponder the Apostle Paul's words in Romans chapter 8. "There is now no condemnation for those who are in Christ Jesus." As we consider how our Heavenly Father sees us in Christ, it's easy to recall the acts of devotion done by His children who've left us. Let's pray. Lord, thank you so much for not just seeing us in our worst moments, but in our fully redeemed state. When we think of those we've lost, help us hold on to the promise that there is no condemnation for those who are in Christ. May the truth of that motivate us to remain faithful to you to the very end. Thank you, Lord. It's in Jesus' name we pray. Amen.
1: As you go about your day, reflect on these questions. Who have you lost to death? What acts of devotion might you recall in memory of them?